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1: 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And this is how we gonna do it. 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

0: 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And proudly Canadian. 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
1: It's 6 o'clock. Good morning, I'm Claire McCormack. A law firm is publicizing allegations of a racially motivated incident involving young people in downtown Kincardine. Clark Law says it's representing two 14-year-old boys who were subjected to racial slurs, spat upon, surrounded, and physically attacked. The boys report one was pulled or knocked to the ground and assaulted, while other young people encouraged the violence. His friend tried to intervene and was also knocked to the ground. Attorney Andrea Clark.
2: What this really highlights is not so much the incident that occurred, but the conversation that needs to happen. And one of the things that I have really taken comfort in is the number of parents who have reached out and said, I'm having that conversation tonight with my kids.
1: South Bruce OPP say their investigation is ongoing. The municipality of Kincardine also released a statement saying it supports inclusion, diversity, equity, and access to all residents. The allegations have not been tested in court. Hanover police say they've now charged a 50-year-old man with attempted murder in a shooting Tuesday. A 37-year-old man was shot following an altercation at a residence in the 300 block of 14th Avenue. 50-year-old Joel Stevenson of no fixed address is now charged with attempted murder and possession of a firearm, contrary to a prohibition order. Several witnesses who have not yet spoken to investigators are encouraged to come forward. They say all occupants of a black van that was seen leaving the area are cooperating with police. The victim remains in stable condition in hospital. The Lighthouse to Lighthouse run, hosted by the Kincardine and Community Healthcare Foundation, was a hit on the weekend. Spencer Byers has more.
3: The event sold out with 500 registered runners from across Ontario and raised $93,000 to support the Kincardine Hospital expansion and Bruce County's first MRI machine. The inaugural fundraising cup was awarded to Gerben's Gang, led by team captain Dr. Jason Murray, for raising $26,200. In the half marathon, top male finishers were Brandon Graham in first place, Aaron Reed in second place, and Darren Newman in third place. The top female finishers were Abby Possum in first place, Denise Brady in second place, and Jacqueline Baker in third place. Spencer Byers, Kincardine.
1: The jackpot for this week's Lotto Max draw has now hit $80 million. According to the OLG, it's gearing up to be one of the most exciting draws of the season. The last time the OLG issued a check for $80 million was in April to two friends in London. The draw is Friday. Time now for a check on sports.
4: I'm RJ Brighthead. Here's the morning sports presented by RE/MAX. The Edmonton Oilers spotted Anaheim a two-goal lead, then roared back with a 5-2 win. Connor McDavid had 3 points to take over the scoring lead. The Winnipeg Jets got a goal in the final minute to defeat the Avalanche. Now there are no undefeated teams remaining. The Capitals got the win over the Penguins in Alex Ovechkin's final home opener. There are 10 games tonight. Half involve Canadian teams. The Leafs visit Vegas, and Montreal, Ottawa, Vancouver, and Calgary all play. Three of the four division series ended last night. The Dodgers took out the Braves. The Brewers eliminated the Padres. Tampa swept the Yankees. It looked like the Yanks had tied it with an Anthony Volpe home run, but it was ruled fan interference, and the Yankees lost by a run. The Rays will have to wait to see who their ALCS opponent will be. Cleveland beat the White Sox to force a game four tonight. Also tonight, the winless Tampa Bay Buccaneers visit the 2-2 Dallas Cowboys. Now here's your local sports.
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1: Mainly cloudy today, a 40% chance of showers and a risk of a thunderstorm this afternoon. 50-kilometer wind gusts, a high around 14 degrees. A chance of showers tonight, a light breeze, a low of 4. A slight chance of showers Friday morning, then clearing in the afternoon, windy and a high of 15. Right now it's 11 degrees in Tobermory, 8 in Walkerton, and it's 12 in Meaford and Owen Sound. I'm Claire McCormack for all of your latest local stories on demand. 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

Tyler Shaw to the man who let her go on Mix 106.5. Hello there. Good morning. It is Thursday, October 8th, and it is a bit of a cool start to the day. Yeah, I had my winter coat on to walk the dogs. 6:13 now. We do have a high of 15 today with some sunshine expected. But as I said, a cool start. It is about 9 currently outside the studio. Now, we very possibly may get a bit of rain at some point as the day goes on, but generally it looks like it's just going to be a mix of sun and cloud. How is the rest of your Wednesday after we said our goodbyes? Mine was good. It was busy. There just doesn't seem to be enough hours in the day lately. You know what I mean? Like, you're trying to be efficient. You're trying to get things done, productive, you know, accomplish a few things. And then all of a sudden it's like, oh, 10 o'clock at night. Like, there's just not enough time to do all the things you want to and need to do, right? That's the thing. You've got all the things that you need to do, right? Just to be functioning. But then what about the stuff you want to do? Because it's like fun. And there's like a personal interest. It just never seems to, there just never seems to be enough time. But I hope that you're doing all right and getting excited about Halloween coming up in a few weeks. I've been trying to figure out a costume to put together. Now, there is an attack game that day because Halloween does fall on a Saturday. So I'm wondering if those in attendance will be dressed up. And I'm pretty sure I'm working that game, so I feel like I should probably be dressed up too. But what? What do I dress up as? I'm not sure yet. Coming up this morning, another person will have the chance to win some cash as part of our quest. Between 7 and 8, be sure to listen, because if you have found at least one of our Quest for Cash signs, it could be your name. And if I say your name, you'll have the chance to call me back and win $50. Keeping in mind that even if you are a daily winner, your name still stays in the grand prize draw when the time comes. Also, another chance for you to qualify to win a pair of tickets to the Art of Caring Gala, October 24th. I'll draw for those tomorrow. And we're going to celebrate birthdays and anniversaries at 8:20. So start sending those to me. If you know someone who has a birthday today on October 8th, feel free. Go to our Facebook page, our website, or use the Red Bay Lodge text line at 519-376-1065. Just tell me who is celebrating, who the wishes are coming from, and we'll get those on the air at 8:20, brought to you by the Owen Sound River District. For now, we'll get ourselves back into the music as we get ready to take on the day. Have a couple more sips of coffee. Here's Alex Sampson.

fun some nights on Mix 106.5. It is the Mix Morning Show. I'm Sarah. Did you hear yesterday that they announced that the MS Chichimon would not be coming back to the Owen Sound Harbor for the winter? It's going to look so bare. It's going to look so empty. Now, I get it. It needs some maintenance. I guess it's going to a dry dock, and that is in Hamilton, so that some things can be done on it during the winter before they get it back on the water for next year, so on and so forth. I totally get it. But I'll be honest, I was bummed out when I heard the news, because that's like something you look forward to, right? The Chichimon coming back to the harbor, people go down there, they cheer for it. It's pretty cool. And then when it leaves, it does the repositioning tour. Again, people are cheering for it and down there to watch it. We're not going to have that experience in 2027 because this is not happening. The Chichimon is not going to be returning to the harbor. So no repositioning cruise next year before the sailing season starts, etc. Anyway, they do still have the Chichimon operational for another 8 days, I believe. I believe they're running until the 16th, which is next Friday. And then, obviously, it will do what it needs to do. So, if you do want to be on one of those journeys for the next week, go to OntarioFerries.com. Keeping in mind, they've had some canceled voyages lately because of not great weather, like really windy conditions, which make it really rough on the water. And let me just tell you, from experience, if it is a rough day on the water, you are best to not go on the Chichimon. I have been on it, even just in the last few years, on a really rough day. Everyone was barfing. Everyone. I actually somehow didn't. I don't know how. But pretty much every single person was barfing. So they're better. They're better to not do it because they know it's not going to be an enjoyable experience for them, for the staff, for you as a patron. Trust me, people were just running back and forth to the bathroom. People were

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1: It's 6:30. Good morning. I'm Claire McCormack. A law firm is publicizing allegations of a racially motivated incident involving young people in downtown Kincardine. Clark Law says it's representing two 14-year-old boys who were subjected to racial slurs, spat upon, surrounded, and physically attacked. The boys report one was pulled or knocked to the ground and assaulted, while other young people encouraged the violence. His friend tried to intervene and was also knocked to the ground. South Bruce OPP say their investigation is ongoing. The municipality of Kincardine also released a statement saying it supports inclusion, diversity, equity, and access to all residents. The allegations have not been tested in court. Hanover police say they've now charged a 50-year-old man with attempted murder in a shooting Tuesday. A 37-year-old man was shot following an altercation at a residence in the 300 block of 14th Avenue. 50-year-old Joel Stevenson of no fixed address is now charged with attempted murder and possession of a firearm, contrary to a prohibition order. Several witnesses who have not yet spoken to investigators are encouraged to come forward. They say all occupants of a black van that was seen leaving the area are cooperating with police. The victim remains in stable condition in hospital. The Lighthouse to Lighthouse run, hosted by the Kincardine and Community Healthcare Foundation, was a hit on the weekend. Spencer Byers has more.
2: The event sold out with 500 registered runners from across Ontario and raised $93,000 to support the Kincardine Hospital expansion and Bruce County's first MRI machine. The inaugural fundraising cup was awarded to Gerben's Gang, led by team captain Dr. Jason Murray, for raising $26,200. In the half marathon, top male finishers were Brandon Graham in first place, Aaron Reed in second place, and Darren Newman in third place. The top female finishers were Abby Possum in first place, Denise Brady in second place, and Jacqueline Baker in third place. Spencer Byers, Kincardine.
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3: I'm RJ Brighthead. 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The Edmonton Oilers spotted Anaheim a two-goal lead, then roared back with a 5-2 win. Connor McDavid had 3 points to take over the scoring lead. The Winnipeg Jets got a goal in the final minute to defeat the Avalanche. Now there are no undefeated teams remaining. There are 10 games tonight. Half involve Canadian teams. The Leafs visit Vegas, and Montreal, Ottawa, Vancouver, and Calgary all play. Three of the four division series ended last night. The Dodgers took out the Braves. The Brewers eliminated the Padres. Tampa swept the Yankees. The Rays will have to wait to see who their ALCS opponent will be. Cleveland beat the White Sox to force a game four tonight. Also tonight, the winless Tampa Bay Buccaneers visit the 2-2 Dallas Cowboys. Now here's your local sports.
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1: Mainly cloudy today, a 40% chance of showers and a risk of a thunderstorm this afternoon. 50-kilometer wind gusts, a high around 14 degrees. A chance of showers tonight, a light breeze, a low of 4. A slight chance of showers Friday morning, then clearing in the afternoon, windy and a high of 15. Right now it's 11 degrees in Lyons Head, 8 in Hanover, and it's 12 in Owen Sound. I'm Claire McCormack. For all of your latest local stories on demand, Grey Bruce News, wherever you get your podcasts.
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2: Do you know the state of Illinois has high school fishing? 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
3: Guys, we're going to have a tackle box inspection at 9 a.m. And you better have all your hooks and you better have all your lures or you're not going to get on that school bus, I can tell you that right now. 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

0: Jacket on Mix 106.5. I'm Sarah Carmichael. This is the Mix Morning Show. This week, the Arkells have released some new merch, and it's not a band t-shirt. They have for pre-order two vintage-looking baseball caps that have the Toronto District School Board logo sewn onto the front. All proceeds from the sale of these hats will go towards supporting the healthy breakfast programs for students across Toronto. Now, I was reading that the breakfast program provides healthy meals to 284,000 students in Toronto every school day. It is a program that alleviates the stress on lower income families. And Max Kerman, who is the lead singer of the Arkells, is of the mind that all students should be on equal playing field when it comes to their school experience. And that includes having a full tummy. So you can pre-order these hats now by going to the website. They are $40 each. There's a gray one and there is a green one. And they are expected to be mailed out starting next month. Now, there's been a lot of celebrities that have gone through the Toronto school system, including Stephen Page from Bare Naked Ladies, singer Noah Reid, who you may know as Patrick from Schitt's Creek, and Jim Cuddy from Blue Rodeo, who's actually going to be performing at the Bayshore here in Owen Sound tonight. So, if you want to check out these hats, maybe pre-order one, you can visit arkellsmusic.com.
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2: It's 7 o'clock. Good morning. I'm Claire McCormack. A law firm is publicizing allegations of a racially motivated incident involving young people in downtown Kincardine. Clark Law says it's representing two 14-year-old boys who were subjected to racial slurs, spat upon, surrounded, and physically attacked. The boys report one was pulled or knocked to the ground and assaulted, while other young people encouraged the violence. His friend tried to intervene and was also knocked to the ground. Attorney Andrea Clark.
3: What this really highlights is not so much the incident that occurred, but the conversation that needs to happen. And one of the things that I have really taken comfort in is the number of parents who have reached out and said, I'm having that conversation tonight with my kids.
2: South Bruce OPP say their investigation is ongoing. The allegations have not been tested in court. Hanover police say they've now charged a 50-year-old man with attempted murder in a shooting Tuesday. A 37-year-old man was shot following an altercation at a residence in the 300 block of 14th Avenue. 50-year-old Joel Stevenson of no fixed address is now charged with attempted murder and possession of a firearm, contrary to a prohibition order. Several witnesses who have not yet spoken to investigators are encouraged to come forward. They say all occupants of a black van that was seen leaving the area are cooperating with police. The victim remains in stable condition in hospital. Grey County could join a growing chorus of municipalities urging the Ontario government to firm up its e-scooter regulations. There's a correspondence on Grey County's Committee of the Whole meeting agenda today that outlines a resolution from the town of Parry Sound calling on the province to establish a province-wide regulatory framework for e-scooters. But municipalities must opt into the province's pilot to allow the use of e-scooters. The Lighthouse to Lighthouse run, hosted by the Kincardine and Community Healthcare Foundation, was a hit on the weekend. Spencer Byers has more.
4: The event sold out with 500 registered runners from across Ontario and raised $93,000 to support the Kincardine Hospital expansion and Bruce County's first MRI machine. The inaugural fundraising cup was awarded to Gerben's Gang, led by team captain Dr. Jason Murray, for raising $26,200. In the half marathon, top male finishers were Brandon Graham in first place, Aaron Reed in second place, and Darren Newman in third place. The top female finishers were Abby Possum in first place, Denise Brady in second place, and Jacqueline Baker in third place. Spencer Byers, Kincardine.
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5: I'm RJ Brighthead. 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The Edmonton Oilers spotted Anaheim a two-goal lead, then roared back with a 5-2 win. Connor McDavid had 3 points to take over the scoring lead. The Winnipeg Jets got a goal in the final minute to defeat the Avalanche. Now there are no undefeated teams remaining. There are 10 games tonight. Half involve Canadian teams. The Leafs visit Vegas, and Montreal, Ottawa, Vancouver, and Calgary all play. Three of the four divisions series ended last night. The Dodgers took out the Braves. The Brewers eliminated the Padres. Tampa swept the Yankees. The Rays will have to wait to see who their ALCS opponent will be. Cleveland beat the White Sox to force a game four tonight. Also tonight, the winless Tampa Bay Buccaneers visit the 2-2 Dallas Cowboys. Now here's your local sports.
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2: Mainly cloudy today, a 40% chance of showers and a risk of a thunderstorm this afternoon. 50-kilometer wind gusts, a high around 14 degrees. A chance of showers tonight, a light breeze, a low of 4. A slight chance of showers Friday morning, then clearing in the afternoon, windy and a high of 15. Right now it's 11 degrees in Tobermory, 8 in Walkerton, and it's 12 in Meaford and Owen Sound. I'm Claire McCormack for all of your latest local stories on demand. 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
1: 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Today's

Bruno Mars, That's What I Like on Mix 106.5. It is the Mix Morning Show. Good morning. I'm Sarah. It is 7:13. We got a high of 14 today, mainly cloudy, possibly a thunderstorm this afternoon. It is 12 right now outside the studio in the Owen Sound River District. No bus cancellations or delays to pass along at this time, which is always good news, right? Good to know that things are moving along as they should. If you do happen to see something, though, that you think should be mentioned, whether it be a construction delay, some sort of an accident or slowdown, you can always get in touch with me by the Red Bay Lodge text line, 519-376-1065. Feel free to message me there, and I would be happy to pass along any information you may have. And of course, you can also send in those birthday and anniversary announcements, which are going to be getting on the air in just over an hour from now. Coming up in November on the 19th, as part of the Owen Sound Hockey Fest weekend, there's going to be a PD Day hockey camp. Because I don't know if you know that or not, but that's a PD day. And it's going to be hosted by Next Shift Hockey. This is for under 9 to under 13. It is going to be a professionally run camp with on-ice skill sessions, off-ice activities, a guest speaker, and off-ice training. Now, if you've got a young hockey player that you think would benefit from this hockey camp, the registration is only $40 per player, and you can sign up by going to owensound.ca/hockeyfest. I would imagine it's a good idea to get signed up early because it'll probably fill up, and there's obviously going to be a limited amount of spaces available. But it is a full day to play and learn, connect, and celebrate. So again, that's coming up as part of the Hockey Fest festivities. Now, that'll also be featuring the university game. That'll be on the 21st on the Saturday. And if you're interested in getting more details, go to owensound.ca/hockeyfest. Now, coming up next, I will be checking over on our website to pull a name of someone who has found at least one of our Quest for Cash signs. I will then announce their name on the radio, give them an opportunity to win $50 this morning. So hopefully you're listening, because if it's your name, you're going to have a 10-minute window to call. Here's Gracie Abrams.

like a little lullaby. It's Ed Sheeran and Perfect on Mix 106.5. I'm Sarah. This is the Mix Morning Show, and we have $5,000 that we are going to be giving away very soon, actually. October 19th is when the grand prize draw will happen, which means you have until next Friday, October 16th, to enter. You have till 3 o'clock to find as many of our Quest for Cash signs as you can. There is 6 total. And if you are wanting to have your better chances at winning, have all 6 found, of course. Now, we are also doing our daily prizes. For the last few weeks, we've been doing this and giving people the opportunity to win a little bit of cash. And I'm going to do that right now. So I've gone to the website. A name has been pulled off the website. It just sort of randomly generates one. And I'm going to give this person 10 minutes and 65 seconds to call me back here in the studio to claim their daily prize. Now, today, that is $50. Okay, $50 just for making a phone call this morning. And if you want to get more details about our quest, of course, you can go to our website, mix1065.ca. It is brought to you by a number of incredible sponsors, including The Water Store, Owen Sound, your local experts in water treatment, hot tubs, and more. If you won $5,000, you could put that towards a hot tub. That would be a great use for your extra money. Okay. Let me get my timer just set up here so I can press start as soon as I say this person's name. Here we go. I am looking for Glenn Dexter of Owen Sound. Glenn Dexter, the timer has started. You have 10 minutes and

0: 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Happy Thanksgiving from the family at Gray's Auction Service, 5737 Highway 23, just west of Harrison.
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1: It's 7:30. Good morning. I'm Claire McCormack. A law firm is publicizing

0: Allegations of a racially motivated incident involving young people in downtown Kincardine. Clark Law says it's representing two 14-year-old boys who were subjected to racial slurs, spat upon, surrounded, and physically attacked. The boys report one was pulled or knocked to the ground and assaulted, while other young people encouraged the violence. His friend tried to intervene and was also knocked to the ground. South Bruce OPP say their investigation is ongoing. The municipality of Kincardine also released a statement saying it supports inclusion, diversity, equity, and access to all residents. The allegations have not been tested in court. Hanover police say they've now charged a 50-year-old man with attempted murder in a shooting Tuesday. A 37-year-old man was shot following an altercation at a residence in the 300 block of 14th Avenue. 50-year-old Joel Stevenson of no fixed address is now charged with attempted murder and possession of a firearm, contrary to a prohibition order. Several witnesses who have not yet spoken to investigators are encouraged to come forward. They say all occupants of a black van that was seen leaving the area are cooperating with police. The victim remains in stable condition in hospital. The Lighthouse to Lighthouse run, hosted by the Kincardine and Community Healthcare Foundation, was a hit on the weekend. Spencer Byers has more.
1: The event sold out with 500 registered runners from across Ontario and raised $93,000 to support the Kincardine Hospital expansion and Bruce County's first MRI machine. The inaugural fundraising cup was awarded to Gerben's Gang, led by team captain Dr. Jason Murray, for raising $26,200. In the half marathon, top male finishers were Brandon Graham in first place, Aaron Reed in second place, and Darren Newman in third place. The top female finishers were Abby Possum in first place, Denise Brady in second place, and Jacqueline Baker in third place. Spencer Byers, Kincardine.
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2: I'm RJ Broadhead. Here's the morning sports presented by RE/MAX. The Edmonton Oilers spotted Anaheim a two-goal lead, then roared back with a 5-2 win. Connor McDavid had 3 points to take over the scoring lead. The Winnipeg Jets got a goal in the final minute to defeat the Avalanche. Now there are no undefeated teams remaining. There are 10 games tonight. Half involve Canadian teams. The Leafs visit Vegas, and Montreal, Ottawa, Vancouver, and Calgary all play. Three of the four division series ended last night. The Dodgers took out the Braves. The Brewers eliminated the Padres. Tampa swept the Yankees. The Rays will have to wait to see who their ALCS opponent will be. Cleveland beat the White Sox to force a game four tonight. Also tonight, the winless Tampa Bay Buccaneers visit the 2-2 Dallas Cowboys. Now here's your local sports.
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0: Mainly cloudy today, a 40% chance of showers and a risk of a thunderstorm this afternoon. 50-kilometer wind gusts, a high around 14 degrees. A chance of showers tonight, a light breeze, a low of 4. A slight chance of showers Friday morning, then clearing in the afternoon, windy and a high of 15. Right now it's 11 degrees in Lions Head, 8 in Hanover, and it's 12 in Owen Sound. I'm Claire McCormack. 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
1: Good morning, it's Glenn Dexter calling.
0: Hello, sir, how are you?
1: I'm very well, thank you. How are you?
0: Good, thank you so much. Glenn, you just made $50.
1: That's amazing. I'll go spend that in no time.
0: I'm pretty sure we all spend $50 as soon as we walk out the door.
1: Pretty much, yeah. Probably go out for dinner or something, you know, and to myself and my wife, and there you go. There goes $50, but who cares? It's free dinner.
0: I love the attitude, Glenn. That's a great way to look at it. How you been doing?
1: Very well, thank you. And yourself?
0: I'm good. Last time I saw you and your family were headed to see Ed Sheeran in Toronto.
1: That's correct, yes. It was my wife and my youngest daughter that went. Well, young. She's in her mid-20s, so...
0: She'll,
1: I guess that's young compared to me,
0: and,
1: but anyway, yeah, they did
0: me.
1: Go, they had a great time.
0: Good. I'm glad. Yeah, he puts on a really good show, so I'm glad they enjoyed it.
1: Yeah, they sure did.
0: Awesome. How many of the Quest for Cash signs have you found so far, Glenn? Have you found them all?
1: No, just one.
0: Just the one?
1: I haven't been out, but I kind of went to the one at the water store there, so
0: right.
1: It was close by, so
0: gotcha.
1: Went and did that one. So, well, you know, one's better than none, right?
0: Absolutely, and one just got you $50, so.
1: Isn't that amazing?
0: Not bad odds.
1: Definitely not. That's for sure. Thank you, Sarah.
0: Of course. Well, enjoy your $50. And of course, good luck in the grand prize draw when the time comes.
1: Thank you very much. Nice talking to you, Sarah.
0: Congratulations again. That is Glenn Dexter of Owen Sound. $50 richer this morning after calling me back, as I said his name, as our daily cash qualifier. And of course, you can win a daily prize. You can also win the grand prize when the time comes. October 19th is when we're doing the draw for that. All you need to do is get out and find our signs. There is 6 total in various places around Grey Bruce. Take a picture with each sign and, of course, scan the QR code on the sign. 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And once you do, your name goes into the draw. So you could be a daily cash winner. And then, of course, the grand prize draw is worth $5,000. It's amazing. And if you want to get more details about the Quest for Cash and see the rules and kind of figure out how to get started, you can always go to mix1065.ca. 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
1: Adam Rodway and Runaround on Mix 106.5. It is the Mix Morning Show. Good morning, Angels. I'm Sarah. It is 7:53. Looks like we got some rain or are getting some rain outside the studio. I just glanced over and noticed that the pavement and the road is wet. What happened? What happened? When did that happen? 12 right now outside the studio. We might get some more rain as the day goes on. So do keep that in mind. If you are just getting up and at them and ready for the day, you might need to pack an umbrella. Maybe a rain jacket. Put a raincoat on the kids if they're going to go out and wait for the bus. Coming up, we are going to be celebrating birthdays and anniversaries in about 25 minutes. So I need to know who is celebrating. If there is someone you know, well then, what you can do is send me a message on our Facebook page, through our website, or the Red Bay Lodge text line, as some have already done, 519-376-1065. Of course, the number for that. Tell me who is celebrating, who the wishes are coming from, and I'll get those on the air for you around 8:20. Brought to you by the Owen Sound River District. Also coming up, I will give you another opportunity to qualify for that pair of tickets for the Art of Caring Gala coming up October 24th. I'll take a qualifier every day and then draw for the pair of tickets tomorrow. So listen for that. And we also have your next information update from the award-winning Bayshore Broadcasting Newsroom in less than 5 minutes.
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0: 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In Grey Bruce, we're known as Mix 106.5. 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
1: It's 8 o'clock. Good morning. I'm Claire McCormack. A law firm is publicizing allegations of a racially motivated incident involving young people in downtown Kincardine. Clark Law says it's representing two 14-year-old boys who were subjected to racial slurs, spat upon, surrounded, and physically attacked. The boys report one was pulled or knocked to the ground and assaulted, while other young people encouraged the violence. His friend tried to intervene and was also knocked to the ground. Attorney Andrea Clark.
2: What this really highlights is not so much the incident that occurred, but the conversation that needs to happen. And one of the things that I have really taken comfort in is the number of parents who have reached out and said, I'm having that conversation tonight with my kids.
1: South Bruce OPP say their investigation is ongoing. The allegations have not been tested in court. Hanover police say they've now charged a 50-year-old man with attempted murder in a shooting Tuesday. A 37-year-old man was shot following an altercation at a residence in the 300 block of 14th Avenue. 50-year-old Joel Stevenson of no fixed address is now charged with attempted murder and possession of a firearm, contrary to a prohibition order. Several witnesses who have not yet spoken to investigators are encouraged to come forward. They say all occupants of a black van that was seen leaving the area are cooperating with police. The victim remains in stable condition in hospital. Grey County could join a growing chorus of municipalities urging the Ontario government to firm up its e-scooter regulations. There's a correspondence on Grey County's Committee of the Whole meeting agenda today that outlines a resolution from the town of Parry Sound calling on the province to establish a province-wide regulatory framework for e-scooters. But municipalities must opt into the province's pilot to allow the use of e-scooters. The Lighthouse to Lighthouse run, hosted by the Kincardine and Community Healthcare Foundation, was a hit on the weekend. Spencer Byers has more.
3: The event sold out with 500 registered runners from across Ontario and raised $93,000 to support the Kincardine Hospital expansion and Bruce County's first MRI machine. The inaugural fundraising cup was awarded to Gerben's Gang, led by team captain Dr. Jason Murray, for raising $26,200. In the half marathon, top male finishers were Brandon Graham in first place, Aaron Reed in second place, and Darren Newman in third place. The top female finishers were Abby Possum in first place, Denise Brady in second place, and Jacqueline Baker in third place. Spencer Byers, Kincardine.
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4: I'm RJ Broadhead. 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The Edmonton Oilers spotted Anaheim a two-goal lead, then roared back with a 5-2 win. Connor McDavid had 3 points to take over the scoring lead. The Winnipeg Jets got a goal in the final minute to defeat the Avalanche. Now there are no undefeated teams remaining. There are 10 games tonight. Half involve Canadian teams. The Leafs visit Vegas, and Montreal, Ottawa, Vancouver, and Calgary all play. Three of the four divisions series ended last night. The Dodgers took out the Braves. The Brewers eliminated the Padres. Tampa swept the Yankees. The Rays will have to wait to see who their ALCS opponent will be. Cleveland beat the White Sox to force a game four tonight. Also tonight, the winless Tampa Bay Buccaneers visit the 2-2 Dallas Cowboys. Now here's your local sports.
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1: 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Mainly cloudy today, a 40% chance of showers and a risk of a thunderstorm this afternoon. 50-kilometer wind gusts, a high around 14 degrees. A chance of showers tonight, a light breeze, a low of 4. A slight chance of showers Friday morning, then clearing in the afternoon, windy and a high of 15. Right now it's 11 degrees in Tobermory, 8 in Walkerton, and it's 12 in Meaford and Owen Sound. I'm Claire McCormack for all of your latest local stories on demand. 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

Mariana's Trench, Rhythm of Your Heart on Mix 106.5. They are going to be playing in Kitchener on December 5th. If you are a fan of MT and you would like to see them, Center in the Square, October 5th. Looks like they've also got a show in Windsor in the new year if you're going to be at Caesars, which is a casino, I believe, in Windsor. I'll be honest, I've never been. Casinos and me, not a good mix. Yeah, just don't have a knack for it. It's 12 right now outside the studio. We got a high of 14. I'm Sarah Carmichael. This is the Mix Morning Show. Now, coming up October 24th, it is an event called the Art of Caring Gala. Now, this is going to be happening at Cobble Beach. It is in support of Big Brothers Big Sisters. It's also supporting Bruce Gray Child Family Services, as well as Keystone. Sorry, just got distracted as a bird almost flew into the window. That scared me. Anyway, this event coming up Saturday, October 24th, is supporting these different organizations which support children and families in our community. And you can buy tickets by visiting any of those organizations as well as Cobble Beach's website. You can also win a pair of tickets if you want to be part of it. There's going to be a meal, there's going to be performances, a keynote speaker, live and silent auction, all in support of brighter futures for local kids and their families. Now, if you would like to be a qualified fire to win these tickets, this is the time to do it. I'm going to play you a clip as part of What Was That this week. I've decided to go with the theme of October birthdays. All right, so these are celebrities, artists that have birthdays in October. I'll play a clip. I want you to identify this person. And if you do, I may randomly choose you as my qualifier this morning. Your name will go into the draw for the tickets, which I will be drawing for tomorrow. Now, this person has had quite a career. Actor, rapper, producer, entrepreneur. And his birthday actually is on October 24th, which is the day of the event. So I thought that was extra fitting. So here is your clip.

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1: 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If you are correct, you may go in the draw to win a pair of tickets for the Art of Caring Gala, October 24th at Cobble Beach. Now, coming up next, we're going to be celebrating birthdays and anniversaries. So, if you do know someone who has a birthday or anniversary today on October 8th, you can send that in to me by using our text line as well, 519-376-1065, or you can quickly head to our Facebook page. We do have those announcements coming up in about 3 minutes, so your time is limited with getting those announcements in, but please do. Here's Felix Cartel and Fionn, The Way.

0: Felix Cartel, Fion the Way on Mix 106.5. It is 8:20. We've got sunshine right now. And it is time for birthdays and anniversaries brought to you by the Owen Sound River District, where you'll find local shops, great food, and reasons to celebrate every day. Today is Thursday, October 8th. Happy birthday to our dear Lorna, wife, mom, grandma, great-grandma. We all love you so, so much. We hope you have the best day. XO, love from your family. A happy anniversary going out to Jim and Sharon Norton, as well as Gord and Diane Lawson. Best wishes from Marilyn and Brian. A very happy birthday to you, Susan White. May this next trip around the sun bring you happiness, unforgettable memories, and everything you're wishing for. Turn up the music, raise a glass, and celebrate. Happy 8th birthday going out to Presley today. Love from your family. Happy birthday to our uncle, Mike Myatt. Love from Denise, Debbie, Diana, and Donna. Isn't that fun? Denise, Debbie, Diana, Donna. Bit of a tongue twister. Cheryl says, I'm celebrating my 34th birthday today and that of my late grandmother, Dorla Schwartz. Happy birthday to you both today. Happy birthday going out to Stuart Cruikshank today from your younger sister, LaLonda, and the family. Happy birthday to Taylor Osborne today. Love from your kids, Kennedy, Kerrigan, and Madeline. Happy birthday going out to Jonathan. Have a great day turning 33. Get out there and celebrate. A happy belated birthday going out to Crew Jones, who turned 3 yesterday. Love for Mom, Dad, Avery, Ashton, and Boots, the cat. You have to include Boots. You can't not. Famous birthdays today. How do you like them apples? Matt Damon is turning 56. Nick Cannon, who is trying to repopulate the earth, is 46. Actress Sigourney Weaver is 77. R.L. Stein, he's an author. Did you read the Goosebumps books like I did? Yeah, the guy that wrote those, R.L. Stein. That stands for Robert Lawrence Stein, by the way, in case you were wondering. Anyway, he's turning 83 today. Also celebrating, Chevy Chase is 83. And Bruno Mars. Bruno Mars is turning 41. That's it? Happy birthday to him. Of course, happy birthday, happy anniversary going out to anyone else who happens to be celebrating today. We send you best wishes. Oh, I missed one. Excuse me. Happy 44th birthday going out to Andy Goodfellow. Originally of Owen Sound, now lives in London. He helps design tanks for the Army at his work, and he loves it. Love to you, Andy, from your aunts and uncles here in Owen Sound. And, of course, all of your friends, like myself, known each other a long time. Happy birthday, Andy. And as I said, happy birthday, happy anniversary to anybody else who is celebrating. We send you all the best.
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10: There's a moment when comfort finds you. It's not loud. It's not flashy. It's just right. Hi, I'm Lindsay McDonald Brooks, and I own Leon's. Find your moment and get inspired. 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
1: It's 8:30. Good morning. I'm Claire McCormack. A law firm is publicizing allegations of a racially motivated incident involving young people in downtown Kincardine. Clark Law says it's representing two 14-year-old boys who were subjected to racial slurs, spat upon, surrounded, and physically attacked. The boys report one was pulled or knocked to the ground and assaulted, while other young people encouraged the violence. His friend tried to intervene and was also knocked to the ground. South Bruce OPP say their investigation is ongoing. The municipality of Kincardine also released a statement saying it supports inclusion, diversity, equity, and access to all residents. The allegations have not been tested in court. Hanover police say they've now charged a 50-year-old man with attempted murder in a shooting Tuesday. A 37-year-old man was shot following an altercation at a residence in the 300 block of 14th Avenue. 50-year-old Joel Stevenson of no fixed address is now charged with attempted murder and possession of a firearm, contrary to a prohibition order. Several witnesses who have not yet spoken to investigators are encouraged to come forward. They say all occupants of a black van that was seen leaving the area are cooperating with police. The victim remains

0: is in stable condition in hospital. The Lighthouse to Lighthouse run, hosted by the King Cardon and Community Healthcare Foundation, was a hit on the weekend. Spencer Byers has more.
1: The event sold out with 500 registered runners from across Ontario and raised $93,000 to support the King Cardon Hospital expansion and Bruce County's first MRI machine. The inaugural fundraising cup was awarded to Gerben's Gang, led by team captain Dr. Jason Murray, for raising $26,200. In the half marathon, top male finishers were Brandon Graham in first place, Aaron Reed in second place, and Darren Newman in third place. The top female finishers were Abby Possum in first place, Denise Brady in second place, and Jacqueline Baker in third place. Spencer Byers, King Cardon.
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2: I'm RJ Brighthead. Here's the morning sports presented by RE/MAX. The Edmonton Oilers spotted Anaheim a two-goal lead, then roared back with a 5-2 win. Connor McDavid had 3 points to take over the scoring lead. The Winnipeg Jets got a goal in the final minute to defeat the Avalanche. Now there are no undefeated teams remaining. There are 10 games tonight. Half involve Canadian teams. The Leafs visit Vegas, and Montreal, Ottawa, Vancouver, and Calgary all play. Three of the four division series ended last night. The Dodgers took out the Braves. The Brewers eliminated the Padres. Tampa swept the Yankees. The Rays will have to wait to see who their ALCS opponent will be. Cleveland beat the White Sox to force a game four tonight. Also tonight, the winless Tampa Bay Buccaneers visit the 2-2 Dallas Cowboys. Now here's your local sports.
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0: Mainly cloudy today, a 40% chance of showers and a risk of a thunderstorm this afternoon. 50-kilometer wind gusts, a high around 14 degrees. A chance of showers tonight, a light breeze, a low of 4. A slight chance of showers Friday morning, then clearing in the afternoon, windy and a high of 15. Right now it's 11 degrees in Lyons Head, 8 in Hanover, and it's 12 in Owen Sound. I'm Claire McCormack. For all of your latest local stories on demand, Grey Bruce News, wherever you get your podcasts.

Hotline Bling. It is Drake on Mix 106.5. That is the answer for What Was That? I played you a clip of that song and I asked you to text me and tell me who it is for your chance to be a qualifier for those tickets to the Art of Caring Gala coming up on October 24th. Now, Drake, whose real name is Aubrey Graham, his birthday is actually October 24th, so it seemed extra fitting. A big thank you to everybody that texted in. I got a lot of messages, and I will say congratulations to Aaron Bishop. Your name is going to be going into the draw for those Art of Caring Gala tickets alongside the other qualifiers from this week. So far, Caitlin, Melissa, Crystal. Now, Aaron, I will have one more qualifier tomorrow morning, and then I will do the draw. The Art of Caring Gala, of course, coming up October 24th at Cobble Beach, supporting Big Brothers Big Sisters, Bruce Gray Child Family Services, as well as Keystone. It's going to be a night featuring food and music and auctions, all in support of local kids and families. So thank you to everybody for texting in with your answer. Absolutely everybody that texted and got it right. You all knew that that was Drake, and I love you for it. So thanks again. Coming up next, how would you like to win attack tickets? The lovely Cheryl from our promotions department. Yeah, she just came in and said, hey, Sarah, do you want to give away some attack tickets? And I said, yes, I do. Absolutely. Don't threaten me with a good time. Okay, so Attacker playing at home this weekend. On Saturday, they're going to be hosting Guelph. Well, I got two pairs of tickets that I'm going to be giving away coming up next. After Doja Cat, here's

you like it. I'm a two-time point, no, I win. Throw a shot like you're trying to have a foot fight then. All my ops waiting for me to be you, I bet. Said, I got drive, I don't need a car. Money really all that we fiending for. I'm doing things they ain't seen before. Bands ain't dumb, but extreme is all.

Paint the town red. It's Doja Cat on Mix 106.5. It is 8:44. And on Friday night, the Owenstown Attack are going to be headed down to Guelph to play the Storm at the Sleeman Center. And then on Saturday, the boys are back in town, and they're going to be hosting Guelph at the Bayshore. Should be a good game. I think that they will be reeling off of their win this past Sunday, 3-0 against the Brantford Bulldogs. The Brantford Bulldogs had not lost a game yet, and then they played the Attack, and they lost their first game of the season. I mean, it was electric at the Bayshore on Sunday. So let's keep that momentum going, shall we? If you would like to be in the stands on Saturday, well, you're in luck, because I happen to have two pairs of tickets to be given away. So I'm going to choose two winners this morning. Okay. So if you want a pair of tickets to the Saturday night game, please only play along with this if you can actually use these tickets. I don't want them to go to waste. I want them to be used. If this is something you are able to use for this Saturday night, it's a 7 o'clock game. Well, this is what I'm going to ask. I'm going to get you to tell me the answer to this fairly simple question, I think. Now, on the Attack, we have a very well-known player. His name is Pierce Bowie. Or if you've ever been to the game, it's Pierce Bowie. We love it. We love it. Now, he was named in March as the 30th captain of the Attack in the franchise history for the team. And I want to know, what number does he wear on his jersey? Okay, what number does Pierce Bowie wear on his jersey? If you know the answer, text me right now, 519-376-1065. And if you are right, I might just hook you up with a pair of tickets to see Pierce Bowie and the rest of the Attack on Saturday night at the Bayshore as they host the Guelph Storm. Again, text me. I can see my phone line ringing. Don't call me, text me. 519-376-1065. You tell me, what number does Pierce Bowie wear on his jersey? Here's Portugal the Man. Feel It Still on Mix 106.5.

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0: Frank Walker, Ella Henderson, I Go Dancing on Mix 106.5. And I was dancing here in the studio with that song. It's probably best I am in here alone because no one should ever have to see that. It's Sarah, by the way. This is the Mix Morning Show, giving away two pairs of tickets for the Owen Sound Attack game on Saturday as they will host the Guelph Storm. I asked for you to tell me, what is the number that Pierce Bowie wears on his jersey? Just so happens to be number 21, which is my favorite number because my birthday is on November 21st. So naturally, the 21st is my favorite number. So congratulations to everybody. Every single person that texted got it right. I guess my question wasn't hard enough. I'll have to do better next time. But congratulations to Deidre and David Dean. They've won a pair of tickets. Also, Mike Mallion has won a pair of tickets. So there you go. Congratulations. I'll send those over to you so you can check out the game on Saturday night. Now, if you want to get tickets, they are available. 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If you can't make it to the game, you are obviously always welcome to tune into our sister station, 89.3 CFOS for Bear Radio. This starts a half hour before puck drop, not just away games, but also the home games again this season. 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

Maximus 6.5. No winning ticket last night for Lotto 649, and that means for Saturday, the jackpot will go up to $20 million. Tomorrow night, the Lotto Max is worth $80 million, with 14 Max Million Dollar prizes worth a million each. The latest from Cameron Whitcomb is coming up. Here's Rihanna, Disturbia.

0: It's Lights on Mix 106.5. I'm Sarah. This is the Mix Morning Show. Did you know that coming up on Saturday, November 21st, it is the Kiwanis Owen Sound Santa Claus Parade? According to the countdown on the website, we're just 44 days away from this event, and registration is open. It actually opened a week ago on October 1st. It will close on November 13th. So if you would like to register your organization, your business to be a part of the parade, go to owensoundsantaparade.com. Now the theme this year is Candyland. 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It's a 5 p.m. parade. I should mention that. I know they've been doing these evening parades the last number of years. Honestly, I prefer them. I think that the lights and everything just look a little bit more magical at that time of the day as opposed to 10 in the morning when they used to have these parades. 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
9: Mainly cloudy today, a 40% chance of showers and a risk of a thunderstorm this afternoon. 50-kilometer wind gusts, a high around 14 degrees. A chance of showers tonight, a light breeze, a low of 4. A slight chance of showers Friday morning, then clearing in the afternoon, windy, and a high of 15.
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1: The second biennial Art of Caring Gala is coming up on October 24th. To learn more, we've got the executive director of Big Brothers Big Sisters, Gray Bruce and West Simcoe, Beth Aubrey, is joining us. Beth, what can you tell us about this event?
2: We're so excited about this event happening at Cobble Beach. 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It's going to go towards youth, family, children in our communities that are connected to Keystone Child, Youth and Family Services, Big Brothers Big Sisters, and of course, Bruce Gray Child and Family Services. We're expecting a lively night. We're going to have the Own Sound Dance Academy, as well as the Roxy Theater present. We're going to be having performances from local youth. We'll have wine provided by Coffin Ridge. We're going to have art on display from local youth. And we're just going to have a great time together. It's all about community. It's all about connection. And it's all about youth and children.
1: Now, if people are looking to get more information or get tickets for this event, how would they do that?
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Goodbye on Mix 106.5. It's Sarah. After an incredible 24 weeks at number one, Ella Langley's Choosin' Texas has finally been knocked off the top spot at the Billboard Hot 100. And naturally, Taylor Swift did it. Yeah, her new song, Patient Zero, has debuted at number one, pushing Ella to number two. But Taylor didn't stop there. Her other new songs, Cleveland, Babylon, and Pink Clouding, grabbed the next three spots. Now, this means Taylor has four of the top five song spots in America, which is incredible. Now, Patient Zero becomes her 16th number one song, putting her third on the all-time list behind the Beatles and Mariah Carey. So congratulations. Now, these four new songs were released as part of an extended version of her Life of a Showgirl album, which you can download wherever you get your music. You can also get this one. It's I Knew It. I

0: Demi Lovato, Give Your Heart a Break on Mix 106.5. I'm Sarah Carmichael. Pet Value Owen Sound recently gave out a very generous donation to R&R Rescue and Resort, as well as the Owen Sound Animal Shelter. Now, this money was raised by you, their amazing customers. Through generosity, they were able to raise over $6,700 that was then distributed to those two local organizations. So thank you very, very much. And there was also over $400 worth of products that were donated by Pet Value and you, the customers. So thank you very much for that very kind gesture. Both organizations certainly very much appreciate it. And of course, Renee from the Owen Sound Animal Shelter will join me here tomorrow for the Mix Zoo. This is something that we do every Friday at 9:30. We help promote the animals that are in the shelter needing to be adopted, as well as just, you know, reminding people about the fact that most shelters and rescues are overrun right now. So if you are in a position to adopt a cat, a dog, a rabbit, a guinea pig, whatever the case, please consider it. So again, that is tomorrow morning, 9:30. Be right here for the Mix Zoo.
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0: Wine and Bucket on Mix 106.5. I'm Sarah Carmichael. This is the Mix Morning Show. She has just announced that she's going to be touring next year. It is the Day and Night Tour. Now, she did release an album called Day and Night just a few weeks ago. Now, this tour is going to be starting in April. There will be two shows in Toronto, May 25th and 26th at History. And tickets are going on sale in the next few minutes at 10 a.m. If you're interested, you can go to CarlyRaeMusic.com/tour. Now, the Backstreet Boys are also breaking the internet this week with their tour announcement. They announced on Friday that they were coming with their Millennium Tour, four shows at the Rogers Centre in Toronto. Then they said, wait, no, six. Wait, no, eight. Last I checked, last I saw, it was nine shows. Why don't they just rent the Rogers Centre for the entire month of February and do a full-on residency? That's what I would do if I was them, because you know that they could sell out every night. You know they will sell out all of these nine shows if they haven't already with the pre-sales. It's crazy. February 12th, 13th, 14th, 19th, 20th, 21st, 22nd, 26th, 27th, 28th, as of right now. Again, just rent the place out. Sell every night out and make a bajillion dollars off of your Canadian fans, because if I were them, that's what I do. Because, of course, they have all of these middle-aged fans that now have adult money to spend on things like that. Just saying. Just saying. I hope you stick around. We got Aislinn coming up. John Milkey will be in this afternoon. I'll be back tomorrow for the Mix Do at 9:30. I'll also be doing the giveaway there for the Art of Caring Gala and another chance for you to win some cash between 7 and 8 as part of our quest for cash. Drive safe, take care, and tell your dog I said hi.
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7: Mainly cloudy today, a 40% chance of showers and a risk of a thunderstorm this afternoon. 50-kilometer wind gusts, a high around 14 degrees. A chance of showers tonight, a light breeze, a low of 4. A slight chance of showers Friday morning, then clearing in the afternoon, windy, and a high of 15.
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Katy Perry, Part of Me, on today's Hit Music, Mix It 6.5. Today is Lynn Robbins back with you. Let's kick it off with Hold On, We're Going Home, which, no, we're not. Not yet.

0: is on today's Hit Music Mix in our 6.5. It's Aislinn Robbins back with you until 2 o'clock today for your Throwback Thursday. Of course, we're going to talk about that later on today. Want to talk about some stuff going on this weekend. It is Thanksgiving this weekend. Thanksgiving long weekend. I hope that you're excited. I know that I am. I want to talk about a fundraiser that's going on for the month. Some more weird things people do in their homes. And a whole lot more. For now, let's take a look at your weather.
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8: Mainly cloudy today, a 40% chance of showers and a risk of a thunderstorm this afternoon. 50-kilometer wind gusts, a high around 14 degrees. A chance of showers tonight, a light breeze, a low of 4. A slight chance of showers Friday morning, then clearing in the afternoon, windy and a high of 15.
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I would like to talk about some events happening this weekend. First, the way we touch.

0: Olivia Dean is so easy to fall in love on today's Hit Music, Mix 96.5. I'll be honest with you, there's not a lot going on this weekend because it is Thanksgiving weekend. I think that's just like the assumption that you might be busy. But I do want to say there's numerous things coming up in the next little while into next week. Chatsworth All Candidates Meeting, that's happening October 14th. On October 15th, the Owen Sound Field Naturalists, they are having an evening of learning with Tyler Miller. There's also going to be a sentimental journey happening on October 15th, October 16th, Babysitting Basics with the St. John's Ambulance, and more events to come on from there. 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

0: Bruno Mars, Risk It All on today's Hit Music Mix Center 6.5. 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
9: Mainly cloudy today, a 40% chance of showers and a risk of a thunderstorm this afternoon. 50-kilometer wind gusts, a high around 14 degrees. A chance of showers tonight, a light breeze, a low of 4. A slight chance of showers Friday morning, then clearing in the afternoon, windy, and a high of 15.
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Owl City Fireflies on today's Hit Music Mixer 6.5. It is almost time for Throwback Thursday. First Post Malone with Better Now.

0: with Webster. Chills on today's Hit Music, Mix It Air 6.5. Today is Thursday, and it is officially time for Throwback Thursday. Throwing it back to the year 1984, some of the top toys were Cabbage Patch Kids, Transformers, G.I. Joe, Masters of the Universe, Rainbow Bright, and My Little Pony. Some of the top songs from 1984 were When Doves Cry, What's Love Got to Do with It, Say, Say, Say, Footloose, and I feel like this is the perfect timing for this, Ghostbusters. Happy Throwback Thursday.
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9: Mainly cloudy today, a 40% chance of showers and a risk of a thunderstorm this afternoon. 50-kilometer wind gusts, a high around 14 degrees. A chance of showers tonight, a light breeze, a low of 4. A slight chance of showers Friday morning, then clearing in the afternoon, windy, and a high of 15.
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0: Despacito on today's Hit Music Mix 6.5. Tomorrow morning, Sarah will be joined right here in studio by a guest. Up for adoption from the Owen Sound Animal Shelter, which means, yes, it is, in fact, an animal. And you get to hear all about it. 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It is a Mix Zoo. 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
14: Mainly cloudy today, a 40% chance of showers and a risk of a thunderstorm this afternoon. 50-kilometer wind gusts, a high around 14 degrees. A chance of showers tonight, a light breeze, a low of 4. A slight chance of showers Friday morning, then clearing in the afternoon, windy and a high of 15.
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0: Quitter on today's Hit Music, Mix News 6.5. I'm back with more weird things people do in their homes. Putting clean laundry on the bed. You're lucky if it makes it to the bed, to be honest, in my house. You're lucky. Most of the time it lives in the laundry basket. Refusing to fold laundry. Absolutely, I just tuck it in the drawers. Doesn't matter if there's a wrinkle on it. Who cares? Living out of the laundry basket. Absolutely. That is me. Putting all of your clothes on one chair. Just having one chair covered in clothes. Sometimes, yes, they just don't make it too far, do they?
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2: Good afternoon. It's 12 o'clock. I'm Matt Hermes. An attempted murder charge has been laid after a shooting in Hanover earlier this week. Hanover police responded to a shooting at a residence in the 300 block of 14th Avenue on Tuesday in the southern Gray County town. A 37-year-old man was shot after an altercation. Police say the victim remains in hospital in stable condition. Now Hanover police say they've charged 50-year-old Joel Stevenson of no fixed address with attempted murder. Investigators say they've located a black van that was seen leaving the area after the incident, and all occupants are cooperating with police. A law firm is publicizing allegations of what it calls a racially motivated incident in downtown Kincardine. Clark Law says it is representing two 14-year-old boys who were, quote, subjected to racial slurs, spat upon, surrounded, and physically attacked. Andrea Clark is an attorney with Clark Law.
3: What this really highlights is not so much the incident that occurred, but the conversation that needs to happen. And one of the things that I have really taken comfort in is the number of parents who have reached out and said, I'm having that conversation tonight with my kids.
2: The alleged incident happened last week. South Bruce OPP say their investigation is ongoing. The Lighthouse to Lighthouse Half Marathon Run held this past weekend raised more than $26,000 for the Kincardine and Community Healthcare Foundation. Spencer Byers has more.
4: The event sold out with 500 registered runners from across Ontario and raised $93,000 to support the Kincardine Hospital expansion and Bruce County's first MRI machine. The inaugural fundraising cup was awarded to Gerben's Gang, led by team captain Dr. Jason Murray, for raising $26,200. In the half marathon, top male finishers were Brandon Graham in first place, Aaron Reed in second place, and Darren Newman in third place. The top female finishers were Abby Possum in first place, Denise Brady in second place, and Jacqueline Baker in third place. Spencer Byers, Kincardine.
2: On the national news, Prime Minister Mark Carney's Liberal government will be introducing legislation to indefinitely extend a ban on access to medically assisted death for people solely suffering from mental illness. Justice Minister Sean Fraser says while there is not perfect consensus on this issue, he believes this is the correct approach.
5: And I believe that we've landed in the right place, not just personally, but also in my capacity as Minister of Justice.
2: And Scott Moe responded to a suggestion from Elon Musk that his province would be better off leaving Canada. The Saskatchewan Premier posted a simple no to a post from Musk suggesting Saskatchewan, along with Quebec and Alberta, should separate. Musk was responding to comments from Quebec's new Premier-elect, who says his dream of Quebec independence will be realized one day. In sports, the Major League Baseball playoffs continue tonight. It's Game 4 in the lone remaining division series. Chicago White Sox, Cleveland Guardians underway at 8. The White Sox can advance to the ALCS with a win. NHL, the Toronto Maple Leafs open a Western road trip in Vegas against Mitch Marner and the Golden Knights. Some OHL news, a surprise announcement from the Owen Sound Attack. The team and recently hired associate coach Mike Lazazara have parted ways. Lazazara joined the Attack in July. There's no indication from the club about what led to his departure. Busy morning for the Attack. They also announced a trade with Oshawa Generals. Injured forward Jacob Therrien was moved for a pair of conditional draft picks. And the Professional Women's Hockey League's four new expansion teams, Hamilton, Detroit, Vegas, and San Jose, unveiled their jerseys today. That's news and sports. Your weather's coming up next.
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2: A sun and cloud mix this afternoon, likely a few showers, possibly a thunderstorm, a high of 16 today, partly cloudy tonight, chance of some showers and a low of 4, and tomorrow some sun, some cloud, chance of rain in the morning, Friday's high 15. Right now it's 14 in Owen Sound's River District. 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

Felix Cartel Lights, Love Me on today's Hit Music Mix 6.5. I want to talk about a fundraiser going on this month. 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

0: name is Trench. 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Did you know, going on this entire month, right until October 31st, Owen Sound Kia and Owen Sound Hyundai are collecting donations of new or gently used winter coats, mittens, and hats. They're doing a Drive to Keep Kids Warm campaign in support of the Owen Sound Salvation Army, and I just love this. There's also going to be a coloring contest that's also happening that you can literally just go and pick up, which is really cool. The kids have a chance to win a 75-inch LG TV. This is an event that's going on that is posted up on our events calendar. If you want details, at our website, mixin065.ca.
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7: A sun and cloud mix this afternoon. Likely a few showers, possibly a thunderstorm. A high of 16 today. Partly cloudy tonight. Chance of some showers and a low of 4. And tomorrow, some sun, some cloud. Chance of rain in the morning. Friday's high, 15.
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First, it's Ride and Me.

0: here on today's Hit Music, Mixin' Air 6.5. It's Aislinn with you, and I've got even more weird things that perhaps you're doing in your home. And listen, absolutely no judgment at all whatsoever. Do you leave the lights on everywhere? This is something that I don't do often. Using the phone light instead of just turning on the actual light. That I do randomly, because guess what? I'm not leaving all those lights on. Talking to your pets and then asking them questions and then answering for them. Absolutely. Blaming them for things they didn't do. No, of course not. Are you kidding me? Veda, she could never do anything wrong in my eyes.
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5: Mix 106.5 weather. A sun and cloud mix this afternoon. Likely a few showers, possibly a thunderstorm. A high of 16 today. Partly cloudy tonight. Chance of some showers and a low of 4. And tomorrow, some sun, some cloud. Chance of rain in the morning. Friday's high 15.
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0: Let It Go on today's Hit Music, Mixing 6.5. 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

0: Courtney on today's Hit Music Mix 6.5. It's Aislinn with you, and I truly cannot believe that Thanksgiving is already this weekend. I know that technically it's on Monday, but I'm sure you'll be celebrating over the weekend, or perhaps you're celebrating the weekend, you're celebrating on Monday too. I just find the time is flying too quickly. I'm like, oh yay, it's Halloween almost, spooky season. I'm like, wait. It's Thanksgiving first, right? So I do hope that you have a fantastic Thanksgiving. If you got plans, tell me what they are. Send me a text on the Red Bay Lodge text line, 519-376-1065.
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11: A sun and cloud mix this afternoon. Likely a few showers, possibly a thunderstorm. A high of 16 today. Partly cloudy tonight. Chance of some showers and a low of 4. And tomorrow, some sun, some cloud. Chance of rain in the morning. Friday's high, 15.
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2: We are so proud that we're celebrating our 20th charity game with Hockey Fights Cancer and the Owenstown Attack. 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You can also support the cause at our Celebrity Serve on October 14th from 6 to 8 p.m. at Boston Pizza in Owenstown, where the Owenstown Attack players will be serving our guests. 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

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I want to talk about attack hockey first. Mr. Know-It-All from Teddy Swims.

0: comic and author. It's the best day of my life on today's Hit Music Mix Number 6.5. Have you heard? 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And there is some games coming up this weekend, including tomorrow. That one's going to be in Guelph. Then there's one on Saturday here in Owen Sound, also against Guelph. Go Attack, go!
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0: our Lady Peace somewhere out there on today's Hit Music Mix 106.5. It's officially time for me, Aislinn Robbins, to sign off for the rest of the day. I will be back once again tomorrow for your Friday. We made it. We made it. It's going to be a long weekend. I'm so excited. But I do hope that you stay tuned. The Amalgamam will take things over from here. And tune in tomorrow morning. If you scan one of those QR codes on our Mix Mystery Science for our Mix Quest for Cash, you could be tomorrow morning's Daily Progressive Cash Prize winner. 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

0: 106.5. Milkman checking in. Your no repeat work day. Fun email from Sarah this morning after giving away another $50. She said she feels like Oprah this week. You get $50. You get $50. Everyone so far this week seems to be getting $50, the mixed quest for cash, which, hey, you win $50. That's an instant mood changer. Kind of like this song right here, right? Yeah, she's Kaiza Hideaway, Mix 106.5.
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0: 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You may have forgotten about that one, but it's a good thing we didn't, because that's a fun memory. Yeah. 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Well, there's an Instagram post that's going viral today, posted from an account called Good Life, and it's fun because it reveals the names of things that you probably didn't even realize have names, like shalaza. What? Shalaza. And I may be saying it wrong. Shalaza, maybe. I'll spell it for you. C-H-A-L-A-Z-A. What is shalaza or shalaza? That's that white cord that holds an egg's yolk in place. I always just called that the umbilical cord. Right? There you go. You didn't know that had a name. Chad. Not the personal name Chad, but Chad. If you remember the days of Bush versus Gore, you remember the whole hanging Chad controversy. Chads are those paper cutouts made by a hole punch. Octothorpe. Any idea what that is? Octothorpe. Another thing that you didn't even realize had a name. Octothorpe is the real name for that hashtag symbol or the number sign. Octothorpe. There you go. Rasceta. R-A-S-C-E-T-A. Those are the creases across the inside of your wrist. Any idea what knurling is? K-N-U-R-L-I-N-G. Knurling are the crisscross textures on weight bars that help you grip them. Lunula. Go to the nail salon much? You're probably familiar with your lunula. That's the pale half-moon shape at the base of your nail. Glabella. 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And finally, druplets. D-R-U-P-E-L-E-T-S. Druplets. The tiny beads that make up a raspberry.
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11: A sun and cloud mix this afternoon. Likely a few showers, possibly a thunderstorm. A high of 16 today. Partly cloudy tonight. Chance of some showers and a low of 4. And tomorrow, some sun, some cloud. Chance of rain in the morning. Friday's high, 15.
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Gonna be a weird winter around here. The Chichimon going into dry dock for its annual 5-year inspection. So no fall repositioning cruise this year. And yeah, she won't be sitting in the harbor this winter either. Alex Sampson, this is Misery. Your no repeat workday. 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

0: Mix 106.5, Taylor Swift. Is it over now? No, not quite. It's not even 3 o'clock yet. Your workday will be over soon enough. 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
1: Good morning. It's Glenn Dexter calling.
2: Hello, sir. How are you?
1: I'm very well, thank you. How are you?
2: Good. Thank you so much. Glenn, you just made $50.
1: That's amazing. I'll go spend that in no time.
2: I'm pretty sure we all spend $50 as soon as we walk out the door.
1: Pretty much, yeah. Probably we'll go out for dinner or something, you know, and to myself and my wife, and there you go. There goes $50, but who cares? That's free dinner.
2: I love the attitude, Glenn. That's a great way to look at it. Last time I saw you and your family were headed to see Ed Sheeran in Toronto.
1: That's correct, yes. It was my wife and my youngest daughter that went. Well, young. She's in her mid-20s, so...
2: How many of the Quest for Cash signs have you found so far, Glenn? Have you found them all?
1: No, just one.
2: Just the one?
1: I haven't been out, but I kind of went to the one at the water store there, so
2: right.
1: It was close by, so...
2: Gotcha.
1: Went and did that one. So, well, you know, one's better than none, right?
2: Absolutely, and one just got you $50, so...
1: Isn't that amazing?
2: Well, enjoy your $50, and of course, good luck in the grand prize draw when the time comes.
1: Thank you very much. Nice talking to you, Sarah.
0: And more proof, of course, that Sarah knows everybody. Way to go, Glenn Dexter. See, you've only got to find one sign, and you're in to win. You better your chances when you find all six mixed mystery signs throughout Gray and Bruce. Scan the QR codes and enter for the grand prize. 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For full details, pardon me, at mix1065.ca. 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

0: Mix 106.5 Midnight Sun, Zara Larson, your no repeat work day. It is the Milkman, the 8th of October today. As we have a look at our Today is Holiday calendar, what is today all about? It is Dyslexia Day today. It's Depression Screening Day. Never be nervous to take care of your mental health. It is so important. It is Newspaper Carrier Day today, a very rare job in 2026, but there are still people who are out there delivering newspapers. My dad is so, he loves getting his newspaper every morning. But the fun is, his newspaper carrier, of course, is now driving a car, barely hits dad's driveway, opens the door a crack, and whips the newspaper at dad's doorstep and never misses. This guy, honestly, should be like a Major League Baseball pitcher, a bullseye every time. Dad gets a kick out of it watching on his video doorbell when he gets up. Hey, if you're looking for some ideas for a late lunch or maybe for supper tonight, your holiday calendar can help with that as well. Today is National Fluffer Nutter Day. That sandwich made with peanut butter and marshmallow cream. Yeah. It's also Pierogi Day. It is World Octopus Day and National Salmon Day today.
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7: A sun and cloud mix this afternoon. Likely a few showers, possibly a thunderstorm. A high of 16 today. Partly cloudy tonight. Chance of some showers and a low of 4. And tomorrow, some sun, some cloud. Chance of rain in the morning. Friday's high 15.
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1: 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Your No Repeat Work Day, it is the Milkman. Britney Spears making headlines again today, took her kids to Dollywood and claims she didn't know that even existed. I want to go. 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

0: 106.5. Avril Lavigne keeping her head above water. It is the Milkman. Looks like a cool night ahead, down to 4. Maybe some showers as well. So let's get you all set up for TV tonight. Streaming as well. There is Thursday Night Football. My poor Tampa Bay Buccaneers still looking for their first win of the season. 0-4. Anyway, Dallas hosting Tampa Bay tonight, 8:15 for kickoff. Other options tonight include the third season premiere for Georgie and Mandy's First Marriage. I forgot that was still a thing. Yeah! That's on at 8 tonight. Also, the series premiere of Eternally Yours. If you're not familiar with this, it is a sitcom about a family of vampires dealing with a 500-year-old marital issue while trying to act normal around their daughter's human boyfriend. It's the 4th season premiere for Elspeth tonight. Also, the 28th season premiere for Law & Order SVU and the 26th season premiere for Law & Order. The Kardashians are back. Season 8 begins tonight. Below is new on Netflix. A suspense thriller starring Josh Hartnett as a fisherman trying to protect his family from a mysterious sea creature. Charlie Heaton from Stranger Things plays his son, by the way. Speaking of, Charlie Heaton will be a guest tonight along with Kerry Russell on Jimmy Fallon and Michael Douglas among the guests on Jimmy Kimmel. What you watching for a Thursday?
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8: A sun and cloud mix this afternoon. Likely a few showers, possibly a thunderstorm. A high of 16 today. Partly cloudy tonight. Chance of some showers and a low of 4. And tomorrow, some sun, some cloud. Chance of rain in the morning. Friday's high, 15.
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2: We are so proud that we're celebrating our 20th charity game with Hockey Fights Cancer and the Owen Sound Attack. 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You can also support the cause at our Celebrity Serve on October 14th from 6 to 8 p.m. at Boston Pizza in Owen Sound, where the Owen Sound Attack players will be serving our guests. 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
1: Mix 106.5, your no repeat workday. Stay with me and Sam Smith. And they were on with Jimmy Fallon the other night, promoting their new album, Hazel Eyes. And poor Sam had to make a confession on Fallon. Wrote the entire album, all of the songs, including Hazel Eyes, the title track, the artwork on the album, all of it. Brown. Sam only realizing after the fact that Hazel is, in fact, not brown. Not at all. Hey, you're living and learning, and that's what matters, right? It is the Milkman headed straight for the Thanksgiving long weekend. And yep, the Owen Sound Attack are in action this weekend. In fact, a home-and-home series beginning tomorrow against Guelph. First off, in Guelph against the Storm, puck drops at 7:07. The return engagement at home at the Bayshore Saturday. Puck drops there at 7. A reminder that every game for your Owen Sound Attack, home and away, can be heard all season long on our sister station, 89.3 CFOS, and yes, they are online as well, 893CFOS.ca.
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13: A sun and cloud mix this afternoon. Likely a few showers, possibly a thunderstorm. A high of 16 today. Partly cloudy tonight. Chance of some showers and a low of 4. And tomorrow, some sun, some cloud. Chance of rain in the morning. Friday's high, 15.
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0: 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In Craig Bruce, we're known as Mix 106.5. 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
1: Good afternoon. It's 4 o'clock. I'm Matt Hermes. An attempted murder charge has been laid after a shooting in Hanover earlier this week. Hanover police responded to a shooting at a residence in the 300 block of 14th Avenue on Tuesday in the southern Grey County town. A 37-year-old man was shot after an altercation. Police say the victim remains in hospital in stable condition. Now, Hanover police say they've charged 50-year-old Joel Stevenson of no fixed address with attempted murder. Investigators say they've located the black van that was seen leaving the area after the incident, and all occupants are cooperating with police. Work continues on the Kemble Intersection Improvement Project. A notice from the Township of Georgian Bluffs says final culvert replacement will get underway next week. Concession 20 will be closed from Kemble Rock Road to just past the intersection starting next Tuesday. The Women's House serving Bruce and Gray is holding a fundraising gala. Claire McCormack has more.
2: Danielle Bois, community relations and fund developer for the Women's House, says it's set to be held at the PowerLink building in Port Elgin Saturday, October 17th. The money raised will go to outreach programming and other services.
3: It helps pay for spaces, food, and a lot of it is transportation and fuel.
2: The Women's House serves about 800 women a year in its shelter and about 150 children. They manage a 24-hour crisis line that sees close to 2,000 calls a year. You can get your fundraising gala ticket on the Women's House Serving Bruce and Gray's website. Claire McCormack reporting.
1: On the national news, the federal government is launching a new $2 billion rebate program for Canadian homeowners who install heat pumps. Property owners can apply to receive up to $10,000 from the government when installing or replacing a heat pump system. The rebate amount varies based on household income. And Scott Moe responded to a suggestion from Elon Musk that his province would be better off leaving Canada. The Saskatchewan premier posted a simple no to a post from Musk suggesting Saskatchewan, along with Quebec and Alberta, should separate. Musk was responding to comments from Quebec's new premier-elect, who says his dream of Quebec independence will be realized one day. In sports, Major League Baseball playoffs continue tonight. It's Game 4 in the lone remaining division series. Chicago White Sox, Cleveland Guardians underway at 8. The White Sox can advance to the ALCS with a win. NHL, the Toronto Maple Leafs open a Western road trip in Vegas against Mitch Marner and the Golden Knights. Some OHL news, a surprise announcement from the Owen Sound Attack. The team and recently hired associate coach Mike Lazazara have parted ways. Tyler Nuther is Attack president and GM.
4: Mike and I met and had a really good discussion, and at this time we both felt that it was the right decision for both Mike and the Owen Sound Attack to mutually agree to part ways.
1: Lazazara joined the Attack in July. There's no indication from the club about what led to his departure. A busy day for the Attack. A trade with the Oshawa Generals also announced. Injured forward Jacob Therrien was moved for a pair of conditional draft picks. And the Professional Women's Hockey League's four new expansion teams, Hamilton, Detroit, Vegas, and San Jose, unveiled their jerseys today. Your weather's coming up next.
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1: Partly cloudy tonight with a chance of some showers, an overnight low of 4. Tomorrow, a mix of sun and cloud, chance of showers in the morning. Friday's high 15, and Saturday, some sun, some cloud, and a high of 21. Right now, it is 15 in Owen Sound's River District. I'm Matt Hermes for all of your latest local stories on demand. 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

Mix 106.5, your no-repeat workday, and coming up in moments, our daily look at the nuttier side of the news, your daily news nuggets, including the definition of a new term you may hear. The term is attention infidelity. Also, the last place you want to see an anxiety-inducing ad is at an airport. Well, that actually happened. Also, do you think you could win a sleep contest? Why a Las Vegas woman had to marry 14 men, and AI gone way wrong, sending a 16-year-old the wrong way. News nuggets in just a few. Stella Lefty, this is Boston Mix 106.5.

0: 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Hey, are you ready for today's news nuggets? 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Let's go.
1: We've got your news nuggets, the nuggets of news, morsels of information ready for you.
0: It is the nuttier side of the news. Your Thursday news nuggets. A 16-year-old teenager in BC making headlines today had to be rescued from the base of Grouse Mountain, that massive steep rock formation, ironically named the Widowmaker. Why? Well, because Claude. Yes, his AI guided him to the wrong location. AI's not always right, you know. It says it right there at the bottom in the fine print. There's a new dating app. It's called Rivet. It allows other people to vote on potential matches for you. It's kind of like the old game show Love Connection. And then the daters see which options got the highest percentage of votes and go from there. A Las Vegas woman has pleaded guilty in a scheme where she married 14 men to fund her $300,000 gambling habit. Mrs. Chen pleaded guilty last Thursday to two different charges. A mattress company in Tokyo, Japan, making headlines today. They held a sleeping contest on Monday. Dozens of participants fitted with sleep tracking devices and assigned to a mattress where they were challenged to sleep for up to 90 minutes, competing for a cash prize. The winner was chosen based on how quickly and how soundly they slept. The winner saying, "It was over in an instant. I almost wished I could have slept a little longer." Yeah, 90 minutes isn't much. A new advertisement spotted at an airport has been slammed for inducing travel anxiety. The ad for Notre Dame Federal Credit Union was spotted at South Bend International Airport in Indiana. The ad says, "Did you leave your oven on? Sorry. Have a nice trip." What? And finally, there's a new term for people who don't pay enough attention to their partners because they're too busy scrolling on their phones. 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
7: Partly cloudy tonight with a chance of some showers. An overnight low of 4. Tomorrow, a mix of sun and cloud. Chance of showers in the morning. Friday's high 15. And Saturday, some sun, some cloud, and a high of 21.
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106.5. We're on Mixed Mornings this morning. 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

0: is a legit question. 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
12: Partly cloudy tonight with a chance of some showers. An overnight low of 4. Tomorrow, a mix of sun and cloud. Chance of showers in the morning. Friday's high 15. And Saturday, some sun, some cloud, and a high of 21.
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0: The birthday boy, Bruno Mars, locked out of heaven, mix 106.5, your no-repeat workday. 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
4: Good afternoon. It's 5 o'clock. I'm Matt Hermes. An attempted murder charge has been laid after a shooting in Hanover earlier this week. Hanover police responded to a shooting at a residence in the 300 block of 14th Avenue on Tuesday in the southern Gray County town. A 37-year-old man was shot after an altercation. Police say the victim remains in hospital in stable condition. Now Hanover police say they've charged 50-year-old Joel Stevenson of no fixed address with attempted murder. Investigators say they've located the black van that was seen leaving the area after the incident, and all occupants are cooperating with police. Work continues on the Kemble Intersection Improvement Project. A notice from the Township of Georgian Bluffs says final culvert replacement will get underway next week. Concession 20 will be closed from Kemble Rock Road to just past the intersection starting next Tuesday. The Women's House serving Bruce and Gray is holding a fundraising gala. Claire McCormack has more.
5: Danielle Bois, community relations and fund developer for the Women's House, says it's set to be held at the PowerLink building in Port Elgin Saturday, October 17th. The money raised will go to outreach programming and other services.
6: It helps pay for spaces, food, and a lot of it is transportation and fuel.
5: The Women's House serves about 800 women a year in its shelter and about 150 children. They manage a 24-hour crisis line that sees close to 2,000 calls a year. You can get your fundraising gala ticket on the Women's House Serving Bruce and Gray's website. Claire McCormack reporting.
4: On the national news, the federal government is launching a new $2 billion rebate program for Canadian homeowners who install heat pumps. Property owners can apply to receive up to $10,000 from the government. When installing or replacing a heat pump system, the rebate amount varies based on household income. And Scott Moe responded to a suggestion from Elon Musk that his province would be better off leaving Canada. The Saskatchewan premier posted a simple no to a post from Musk suggesting Saskatchewan, along with Quebec and Alberta, should separate. Musk was responding to comments from Quebec's new premier-elect, who says his dream of Quebec independence will be realized one day. In sports, Major League Baseball playoffs continue tonight. It's Game 4 in the lone remaining division series. Chicago White Sox, Cleveland Guardians underway at 8. The White Sox can advance to the ALCS with a win. NHL, the Toronto Maple Leafs open a Western road trip in Vegas against Mitch Marner and the Golden Knights. Some OHL news, a surprise announcement from the Owen Sound Attack. The team and recently hired associate coach Mike Lazazara have parted ways. Tyler Nuther is Attack president and GM.
7: Mike and I met and had a really good discussion, and at this time we both felt that it was the right decision for both Mike and the Owen Sound Attack to mutually agree to part ways.
4: Lazazara joined the Attack in July. There's no indication from the club about what led to his departure. A busy day for the Attack. A trade with the Oshawa Generals also announced. Injured forward Jacob Therrien was moved for a pair of conditional draft picks. And the Professional Women's Hockey League's four new expansion teams, Hamilton, Detroit, Vegas, and San Jose, unveiled their jerseys today. Your weather's coming up next.
8: 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Comfort isn't something you should guess at. 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Hi, I'm Lindsay McDonald Brooks, and I own Leon's. Buying a mattress online is easy, but knowing it's right, that takes more. 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
4: Partly cloudy tonight with a chance of some showers, an overnight low of 4. Tomorrow, a mix of sun and cloud, chance of showers in the morning. Friday's high 15, and Saturday, some sun, some cloud, and a high of 21. Right now, it is 15 in Owen Sound's River District. I'm Matt Hermes for all of your latest local stories on demand. 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

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Coming up, your daily 5 o'clock fun facts. And if you've had a very good year in your garden and you got a lot of zucchini laying around and wondering what to do for dinner tonight before this hour is through, I will tell you all about a brand new trend on TikTok. Super simple, that apparently is so good. And yes, it includes those zucchinis that you're looking for something to do with. It's Virginia to Vegas in time here at Mix 106.5.

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1: Fun facts. Let's learn something new.
0: Three random facts just for fun. Let's see if your answers match mine. We'll begin with this. If you are average, you will open this 20 times each and every day. Yes, indeed, the average person opens the refrigerator door 20 times a day.
2: Here's a fun fact.
0: 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We are doomed.
3: Fun fact for you.
0: And finally, 14% of people with tattoos have this tattooed on their body. That would be something to do with a pet.
1: Fun facts.
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11: Partly cloudy tonight with a chance of some showers. An overnight low of 4. Tomorrow, a mix of sun and cloud. Chance of showers in the morning. Friday's high 15. And Saturday, some sun, some cloud, and a high of 21.
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106.5. Coming up, one of the hottest food trends on TikTok these days is super simple, and all you really need is a zucchini. We'll get to that, but let's have dessert first. Some cake by the ocean. 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

0: 106.5. There goes Tegan and Sarah as we get you home for dinner tonight. What is for dinner tonight? Are you stuck on ideas? Do you have a garden full of zucchinis and you've made all the quiches you can handle? What to do with the rest of these? Well, if you've been scrolling TikTok recently, you may have noticed and maybe even thought, why is everyone boiling and eating whole zucchini right now? That seems rather odd. Well, it's the latest food hack, and apparently it's quite good and super simple. All you do is boil water with some salt. You throw in an entire zucchini. You boil the heck out of it for about 12 minutes and then let it cool. From there, you just add some olive oil and salt flakes and just eat the entire thing whole, end to end. Even if you love zucchini, I know that sounds not great, but I have scrolled through TikTok after TikTok after TikTok, and every single person I have seen who has tried this has rave reviews. Could be worth a try if you're looking for a healthier snack. I should warn you, though, if texture matters to you, it does look kind of mushy.
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2: Partly cloudy tonight with a chance of some showers, an overnight low of 4. Tomorrow, a mix of sun and cloud, chance of showers in the morning. Friday's high 15, and Saturday, some sun, some cloud, and a high of 21.
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0: love of his home and native land is on full display with his latest album, which includes that, The Ballad of Terry Fox, Brian Adams. Winding down our time together on this Thursday, the Milkman already looking forward to being with you tomorrow and getting you home for your long Thanksgiving weekend. But for today, that is my time. As always, please pet your pets for me. Thank you. And I'll meet you back here tomorrow, 2 till 6 on Mix 106.5. It is The Milkman. Moo for now.
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0: 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And proudly Canadian. 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
1: Good evening. It's 6 o'clock. I'm Matt Hermes.
2: An attempted murder charge has been laid after a shooting in Hanover earlier this week. Hanover police responded to a shooting at a residence in the 300 block of 14th Avenue on Tuesday in the southern Grey County town. A 37-year-old man was shot after an altercation. Police say the victim remains in hospital in stable condition. Now Hanover police say they've charged 50-year-old Joel Stevenson of no fixed address with attempted murder. Investigators say they've located the black van that was seen leaving the area after the incident, and all occupants are cooperating with police. Work continues on the Kemble Intersection Improvement Project. A notice from the Township of Georgian Bluffs says final culvert replacement will get underway next week. Concession 20 will be closed from Kemble Rock Road to just past the intersection starting next Tuesday. The Women's House serving Bruce and Grey is holding a fundraising gala. Claire McCormack has more.
3: Danielle Bois, community relations and fund developer for the Women's House, says it's set to be held at the PowerLink building in Port Elgin Saturday, October 17th. The money raised will go to outreach programming and other services.
4: It helps pay for spaces, food, and a lot of it is transportation and fuel.
3: The Women's House serves about 800 women a year in its shelter and about 150 children. They manage a 24-hour crisis line that sees close to 2,000 calls a year. You can get your fundraising gala ticket on the Women's House Serving Bruce and Grey's website. Claire McCormack reporting.
2: On the national news, the federal government is launching a new $2 billion rebate program for Canadian homeowners who install heat pumps. Property owners can apply to receive up to $10,000 from the government. When installing or replacing a heat pump system, the rebate amount varies based on household income. And Scott Moe responded to a suggestion from Elon Musk that his province would be better off leaving Canada. The Saskatchewan premier posted a simple no to a post from Musk suggesting Saskatchewan, along with Quebec and Alberta, should separate. Musk was responding to comments from Quebec's new premier-elect, who says his dream of Quebec independence will be realized one day. In sports, Major League Baseball playoffs continue tonight. It's Game 4 in the lone remaining division series. Chicago White Sox, Cleveland Guardians underway at 8. The White Sox can advance to the ALCS with a win. NHL, the Toronto Maple Leafs open a Western road trip in Vegas against Mitch Marner and the Golden Knights. Some OHL news, a surprise announcement from the Owen Sound Attack. The team and recently hired associate coach Mike Lazazara have parted ways. Tyler Nuther is Attack president and GM.
5: Mike and I met and had a really good discussion, and at this time we both felt that it was the right decision for both Mike and the Owen Sound Attack to mutually agree to part ways.
2: Lazazara joined the Attack in July. There's no indication from the club about what led to his departure. A busy day for the Attack. A trade with the Oshawa Generals also announced. Injured forward Jacob Therrien was moved for a pair of conditional draft picks. And the Professional Women's Hockey League's four new expansion teams, Hamilton, Detroit, Vegas, and San Jose, unveiled their jerseys today. Your weather's coming up next.
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7: The darn nice guys at Johnson Pumps and Motors in downtown Owen Sound are also the darn smart guys when it comes to UV water treatment filters and parts.
2: Partly cloudy tonight with a chance of some showers, an overnight low of 4. Tomorrow, a mix of sun and cloud, chance of showers in the morning. Friday's high 15. And Saturday, some sun, some cloud, and a high of 21. Right now, it is 15 in Owen Sound's River District. I'm Matt Hermes for all of your latest local stories on demand. 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
10: Partly cloudy tonight with a chance of some showers. An overnight low of 4. Tomorrow, a mix of sun and cloud. Chance of showers in the morning. Friday's high 15. And Saturday, some sun, some cloud, and a high of 21.
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1: 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It's gonna go.
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4: Partly cloudy tonight with a chance of some showers. An overnight low of 4. Tomorrow, a mix of sun and cloud. Chance of showers in the morning. Friday's high 15. And Saturday, some sun, some cloud, and a high of 21.
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Mainly, what is Todd's favorite? Jackie just called and said, what's important?

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